0: River. We're Brant and Sherry.
1: Well, people are really upset about the new foldable phone.
0: Are they really? I haven't seen. I'm not an Apple person.
1: They say it discriminates.
0: Against?
1: Left-handers.
0: How so?
1: It doesn't fold the right direction.
0: Oh, I didn't know there was a right or wrong.
1: This is hard for us. And I get it.
0: I get it. Left-handers.
1: Yeah.
0: Yes. Okay.
1: So it's a struggle. I would just tell them.
0: You don't have
1: to adapt and overcome if you can.
0: Yeah. It's tough out here.
1: Yeah, just hold fast. I guess I want to encourage you if you're a left-handed person and you had to get the phone and you had no choice. And
0: yes.
1: But suffering.
0: Well, weeping may endure for a night. That's what the Bible says.
1: Joy comes
0: in the morning. That's the word. That's the script. Yeah.
1: Try if you can. Hang on. The River.
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4: The River Weather.
5: And that pressure system is rolling through our area. Overnight, we've got a really good chance of rain and thunderstorms. We'll be in the upper 60s. And then showers are likely on Thursday. Maybe a thunderstorm or two. And we're expecting low 80s. We'll get back to sunny weather on Friday with upper 70s. I'm meteorologist Steve Hamilton.
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1: sports schedules,
0: work schedules. 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
1: Uplifting and encouraging the

0: It's Brant and Sherry on the river.
1: True fact, you tend to like people more if they have the same initials that you do, even the first initial.
2: Really?
1: Yeah.
2: I don't think that I've ever considered it. That must be subconscious.
1: It's true. No, it transcends cultures, too. Mm-hmm. They found that is true in every culture that we tend to like. And here's the thing. I just learned that is even further. Mm-hmm. That is, we like products that have that start with the same letter.
2: What?
1: We prefer them. It's true.
2: I know, Brant.
1: No, it's true. I'm not making this up.
2: Okay. Can you give me an example in your life?
1: Sherry drove a Suzuki for years.
2: Okay. Brant.
1: I have a Bentley. And it's a super nice car, and I enjoy it. But it's,
2: but it's not because it's a Bentley. It's because
1: no, it's
2: of
1: just like the B.
2: Sure.
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6: Tim Savage has been discouraged many times himself. He says remembering that God is in control certainly helps.
5: There are times when in my life things aren't going well and when I veer off track and I'm not seeking the Lord as I know I should, and I get discouraged and lonely and frustrated. But it's often in those times that I'm closest to the Lord. I'm just on the cusp of seeing my need for Him. And so often when I'm most discouraged, I'm nearest to the point where the Lord is drawing me back to Himself and just saying, hey, Tim, you've been going the wrong way. You haven't been following me. I love you.
6: The story of the prodigal son is a beautiful picture of God drawing us back to Himself with forgiveness and grace.
5: There's nothing you can do to stop me loving you. Please come home. I'll give you my signet ring. I'll give you my cloak. I'll give you the fatted calf. We'll celebrate. Come back to me. And the Lord, we can never drop to a point that is so low that the Lord can't find us. He's always able to reel us in and to draw us back. And He does it with me. He does it with all of His children. He seems like He has to do it often. And that just reminds us how good He is. He never gives up on us. His grace is so strong that we can't break it. And what a God. What a Heavenly Father.
6: God is such a gracious Heavenly Father. And He is always available to extend His unconditional love to you, no matter what.
1: Hey, this is Brant, and you may not know this, but Sherry just had surgery.
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0: Right, it was amazing.
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1: Thank you.
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0: You know, it seems there's a day for everything, especially weird stuff. There's Fruitcake Toss Day, Learn Your Name in Morse Code Day, Chocolate Cake Day. I'm an advocate for that one. Work Naked Day. I'm not an advocate for that one. 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
5: System is rolling through our area overnight. We've got a really good chance of rain and thunderstorms. We'll be in the upper 60s, and then showers are likely on Thursday, maybe a thunderstorm or two, and we're expecting low 80s. We'll get back to sunny weather on Friday with upper 70s. I'm meteorologist Steve Hamilton.
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3: 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Hi, I'm Mark Gregston with Parenting Today's Teens. 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
6: River Weather. The pressure system is rolling through our area. Overnight, we've got a really good chance of rain and thunderstorms. We'll be in the upper 60s. And then showers are likely on Thursday, maybe a thunderstorm or two, and we're expecting low 80s. We'll get back to sunny weather on Friday with upper 70s. I'm meteorologist Steve Hamilton.
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6: But in the end, you know, we have to remember when we release a loved one, when we release a child into trusting the Lord, you know, we're releasing them to the Lord.
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6: We're not releasing them to a cliff to fall over. 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But regardless, we can't control the outcome anyways. So why not take that step and release them into the arms of the Lord and let the Lord carry what was never yours to carry?
7: More from Lisa Turkhurst at familyminute.org.
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2: System is rolling through our area overnight. We've got a really good chance of rain and thunderstorms. We'll be in the upper 60s, and then showers are likely on Thursday, maybe a thunderstorm or two, and we're expecting low 80s. We'll get that sunny weather on Friday with upper 70s. I'm meteorologist Steve Hamilton.
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1: The river is always there. 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
1: Your girls' grandparents or great-grandparents' generation likely knew well what a church revival was. The evangelism movements in the early 20th century spread across the United States like wildfire. But in more recent years, a resurgence of prayer for revival has sprung up, especially on social media. Does your girl know that word or what she's being called to pray for? To ask God to revive His people is to ask for Him to breathe life again into our hearts. Though we cannot manipulate God into a revival movement, Scripture shows many instances that God meets people where they are when hearts are open to His work. Talk with your girl about what it looks like for the church to be on fire for the Lord in prayer, giving, healing, and to receive the gospel message with open hearts.
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2: 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Some people want to see Him as loving and nothing we do matters. Others think it is all about justice for what we have done without any love from Him. And others still want to think that He does not matter at all. The truth is, God has already told us who He is and what He desires. He created each and every one of us for relationship with Him. But the truth is, we have broken that relationship through our sinful choices

0: and thoughts. But here comes the amazing good news. Jesus freed us from the penalty of our sins when he died on the cross. He offers us forgiveness and new life to have the relationship with him that we were created for. I'm forgiven. To learn more about how you can be forgiven and have that relationship with God, you can call or text us at 888-NEED-HIM.
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4: 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I lean in.

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3: 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And most of us understand that what makes us tremble in fear is that we think, well, what if I take this first step and then I need to return? 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You're crossing a line to go forward. You're getting out of the cave and not going back.
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2: 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It's just a beautiful thing. 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

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God worked for 6 days during that first week and then rested on the seventh. The law in Exodus chapter 31 verse 15 states, "Work shall be done for 6 days, but the seventh is the Sabbath of rest, holy to the Lord." The word holy means set apart or different from ordinary things. If we are anchored by our focus on God 1 day out of seven, we are less likely to drift from Him. On the other hand, if we do not spend 1 day each week in giving Him our attention, we're more likely to put Him further and further away from our thoughts until we're not seriously thinking of Him at all. Our lives become a blur of confusion, and we wind up

0: 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This is Ann Graham Lotz.
1: My dad was a quiet man and not very open about his feelings or emotions. 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
2: The Apostle Paul tells us that true godly love is patient. Another word for that is long-suffering. Sometimes in a marriage, a mate is called to suffer long. That's what my friend Dorothy has learned.
3: When I had been married about 20 years, many people said I should get a divorce. And I said, that's not God's way. So I went home and I prayed every day. 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
2: The characteristics Paul lists in 1 Corinthians 13 aren't feelings. 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I found so many times that when we're obedient in our actions, the feelings follow.
3: And you know, it was as if I woke up one morning and I was in love with him.
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1: Jesus said in Matthew chapter 5, "You are the salt of the earth. But if the salt has become tasteless, how will it be made salty again? It is good for nothing anymore except to be thrown out and trampled underfoot by men." Our world desperately needs to taste some salty Christians. Christians who hold fast to the Lord and live in obedience to His word in the power of the Holy Spirit. When the salt becomes tasteless, destruction is not far behind. Jesus said when He returns, the world will be as corrupt as it was in the days of Noah and in the days of Lot. Listen, if you've lost your saltiness as a Christian, ask the Lord to forgive you and to change you. Make necessary changes in your life so you can be the salty witness in a lost and dying world that Jesus wants you to be. Now that's real hope.
0: And you can find that real hope when you visit fromhisheart.org.
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2: 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St. Augustine put it another way. Habit is...

0: 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In that case, good habits like Bible study, prayer, positive speech, kindness, exercise, healthy eating, and more are well worth cultivating. And this is David Jeremiah encouraging you to get on the road to new life. Discover habits that will draw you close to God on Route 66.
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2: It uplifts my spirit, gives me a way to praise Jesus while I'm just driving down the street doing my ordinary everyday things. And I just love you guys.
1: Uplifting and encouraging. The River.

uplifting and encouraging the river. I'm producer Mike. It's kind of a stereotype for younger dudes like me who live in apartments that they're not very well decorated, that we don't always have the stuff we need. And as much as I hate to admit it, it's kind of true. I have seen all of those memes of

0: like, oh, men can't decorate, and then it like shows like a camping chair and like that's their big decoration. I have more than that, I promise I have a couch. But for a while I didn't have any real silverware. My old roommate took all of it when he left a couple of months ago, and so I didn't have any. So I had to go out to the store and I found a few things, but they didn't have any forks there. And so when my mom came and saw me just using plastic silverware, she was definitely a little bit appalled. So yeah, we made a Target run later that day so I could actually have silverware, which is great. Now I have what I need. Now what do I do with all this extra plastic stuff I bought? Oh no. The River.
1: Hi, I'm Barry McGuire, author of Ignite Your Life, explaining how you can have wholehearted faith regardless of your circumstances. 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Maybe you've been searching for purpose, peace, or something that fills the emptiness inside. Here's the incredible news. 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I give you my life. Be my Savior and Lord. 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
2: I've done a lot of things in my life that have brought acclaim or honor or glory to me and my talents and my abilities. But I know this, and the scriptures remind me, that the only things that really matter and that will only remain when all is said and done . So friends, whatever we do today, let it be informed by those three things, by faith, hope, love.

0: Tasha Layton on uplifting and encouraging the river. I'm producer Mike, and you can see Tasha at the River Ladies Night that's coming up next week. It's an exclusive ladies only event, but you'll get to see Tasha as well as Natalie Lane on September 23rd at Church of the Savior in Worcester, and then at Ohio Christian University in Circleville on the 24th. So that's next week, Wednesday and Thursday. It's going to be a great night with these awesome artists, lots of encouragement and fellowship time together. 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

0: Uplifting and Encouraging the River. I'm producer Mike. I don't know about you, but when I was a kid, the place to go for snacks was the grandparents' house, both on my mom's side and my dad's side. On my dad's side, my grandpa and I would always go to Dunkin' Donuts together. When I was growing up, we would go like every 3 days whenever we were there because we would stay for long periods of time. They lived up in New England. And so we would always have fresh Dunkin' Donuts to wake up to every day because of our donut runs. It was amazing. And then on my mom's side, my grandma is quite the baker. She is great at making all different types of cookies and sweets, and she puts them out like on a big platter. They're so good. And just to make sure she knows I like them, I usually help myself to like around 10 of them while I'm there. You know, just want to make sure she knows she did a good job. You can share what was your favorite snack from your grandparents' house growing up. 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
3: I'm Bryce Johnson with this Unpacking It Sports and Faith Minute. It happens all the time. A football team gets a little behind on the scoreboard and they totally abandon their running game. But the great teams remain committed to the run. In many ways, this provides a picture of our prayer life, specifically during a difficult time. Early on, we establish a solid prayer life as we consistently seek God for answers. But oftentimes, it seems like we're hitting a wall. And instead of utilizing the power of prayer, we abandon our communication with God. As hard as it is when our circumstances don't change right away, we must remain committed to prayer. Ultimately, we can trust that He hears our prayers and will answer them according to His will. The Bible says, be persistent and devoted to prayer, being alert and focused in your prayer life with an attitude of thanksgiving. Today, even if it gets tough, let's not abandon our prayer game. I'm Bryce Johnson, and you can unpack that. For more, go to unpackingit.com.
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3: 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December corn, a half penny to the plus side at 534¾. March unchanged at 548¾. November soybeans, 7.5 cents to the plus side at 1328 a bushel. January, 1344½, up by 7¼. And wheat for December, down a penny and a half at 729¼. After yesterday's trade, October live cattle down 225 at 218.45. Feeder cattle for October down 420, 329.65. And October lean hogs, 78.67, down 40. 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
4: He never gives up on us. His grace is so strong that we can't break it.
5: Life doesn't always go as planned, and it's easy to get discouraged. But you don't have to lose hope. Hi, I'm Mark Gothier for Crew and Making Your Life Count. Tim Savage has been discouraged many times himself. He says remembering that God is in control certainly helps.
4: There are times when in my life things aren't going well, and when I veer off track and I'm not seeking the Lord as I know I should, and I get discouraged and lonely and frustrated. But it's often in those times that I'm closest to the Lord. I'm just on the cusp of seeing my need for Him. And so often when I'm most discouraged, I'm nearest to the point where the Lord is drawing me back to Himself and just saying, hey, Tim, you've been going the wrong way. You haven't been following me. I love you.
5: The story of the prodigal son is a beautiful picture of God drawing us back to Himself with forgiveness and grace.
4: There's nothing you can do to stop me loving you. Please come home. I'll give you my signet ring. I'll give you my cloak. I'll give you the fatted calf. We'll celebrate. Come back to me. And the Lord, we can never drop to a point that is so low that the Lord can't find us. He's always able to reel us in and to draw us back. And He does it with me. He does it with all of His children. He seems like He has to do it often. And that just reminds us how good He is. He never gives up on us. His grace is so strong that we can't break it. And what a God. What a Heavenly Father.
5: God is such a gracious Heavenly Father. And He is always available to extend His unconditional love to you, no matter what.
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0: 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So, does your family have your permission to speak truth? 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
8: The river weather.
9: Scattered thunderstorm chances with the heavier rainfall and the risk of flooding remaining in the forecast for today. Please be careful as you're heading out and about. The afternoon high, upper 80s.
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0: Uplifting and encouraging the river. This is the River Morning Show, and your story isn't over yet. I know this for two reasons. Okay, one, you're still breathing, so you're not done, and God's not through with you. Next, and this is something my dad taught me when I was a teenager and a young adult and going through those tough times, he told me each psalm wasn't written in a single day.
1: So in the Bible,
0: there's a book called Psalms, and King David wrote most of them. And David was a man after God's own heart, one of the closest humans ever to God. And David still made some massive mistakes.
1: Oh, yeah.
0: And David was also a very emotional person. He wore his heart on his sleeve. And so he was honest with God about those times when he felt abandoned or distraught, emotionally drained, exasperated, afraid, or angry. And he would put that on God sometimes, like, how much longer will you remain silent? How much longer will the evil run free? And all these different things. And then in a lot of those psalms, those songs that David wrote, they end with, "But I will trust in the Lord God, my Savior."
1: Yes.
0: And I was frustrated with that, going like, Dad, how am I supposed to get to there when it feels like this right now? And he looked at me and said, there's no way he wrote all that in one sitting. He wrote, most likely, the tough parts when it was tough. And after he lived through some of it, he went back and he finished it with a little cap of going, you know what, God, you were right.
1: And isn't that so human?
0: Yes. Isn't it?
1: It's so human.
0: And it gave me such freedom to go, okay, it doesn't mean that I lose hope, but it does mean that as it hurts, I can let it hurt. You know, it's not a lack of faith to go, this is painful and I don't like it, God.
1: And you can ask questions.
0: You can say the things, because God's shoulders are big enough to carry you and all your, and I can say this because they're mine, all my little complaints.
1: Yeah, of course.
0: In the midst of all of that. So his story, King David's story, took time. So has mine, and so will yours. If it's not good, God's not done with you yet.
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6: I'm sometimes asked what my favorite scripture in the Bible is. A lot of it depends on what I'm going through in the moment. For instance, if I'm in a difficult and worrisome situation, I suppose my favorite scripture is Philippians 3, where it says, "Don't worry about anything, pray about everything, and the peace of God that passes all human understanding will keep your heart and mind in Christ Jesus." Then again, if things aren't making sense or are seeming a bit chaotic, maybe my favorite scripture at that moment is John 14, where Jesus says, "Let not your hearts be troubled, neither let them be afraid. You believe in God, believe also in me." But overall, if I had to just pick one verse, I would have to say Jeremiah 29:11 is a favorite. And that's where the Lord says, "I know the thoughts that I think toward you, says the Lord, thoughts of peace and not of evil, to give you a future and a hope." So maybe it seems like God isn't paying attention to you, but actually he is. Jesus Christ, who died on the cross for your sin and absorbed God's wrath in your place and rose again from the dead, is here with you, standing at the door of your life, and he's knocking, and he is saying, if you'll hear his voice and open the door, he'll come in. Have you asked him to come in yet? Maybe your life isn't making sense to you right now, but I'm telling you, God can step in and change everything, and you'll never be alone again.
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2: Sometimes it's hard not to get my way. Hey, who am I kidding? It's always hard not to get my way. Hey, this is Debbie Griffith. I remember when our sons were little and I asked my husband to go outside and play with them because it was above 0 Fahrenheit in our little winter town in Minnesota. And my husband said no. I didn't like his answer, so I proceeded to tell him in different ways why the boys needed to be outside and why their dad needed to be the one to take them there. I could hear what I was doing wasn't effective, but yet I just couldn't stop talking. It's exactly what Paul talks about in Romans chapter 7. I do not understand what I do. Nothing good lives in me. That is, in my sinful nature. I have the desire to do what is good, but I can't carry it out. 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
10: Storm chances with the heavier rainfall and the risk of flooding remaining in the forecast for today. Please be careful as you're heading out and about. The afternoon high, upper 80s.
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7: The River Weather.
8: Scattered thunderstorm chances with the heavier rainfall and the risk of flooding remaining in the forecast for today. Please be careful as you're heading out and about. The afternoon high, upper 80s.
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0: So enter today's guest co-host, Bay Turner. And I'm just going to ask it simply. Bay, share your story, man, because this is wild.
1: Music has always been a big part of my life. I have no other musicians in my family. There's no singers or anything like that. But my mom and my dad got a divorce when I was really young. And my dad would pick me up from my mom's house or school and drive me to his house, which was like an hour and a half away. And so I think scripture says what the enemy meant for evil, the Lord will turn for your good.
0: Sure.
1: And I think this divorce was a tough thing, but it provided an opportunity for me to spend a total of like 3 hours with my dad in the car every week. And so from that place of difficulty was birthed my love for music. So he would play for me Luther Vandross and Stevie Wonder and these like great soul musicians.
0: Oh, yeah.
1: I fell in love with music because of that. So I always loved music. I was not really great at anything else. And I went to school, studied opera and traveled around the world doing that for a living. And was just really missing a big heart piece in the middle of this career that was blowing up, blossoming. So I began to just pray about it, and I ended up quitting singing as an opera singer and gave up all my contracts and started saying, okay, I'm going to make music that's just for the Lord. Well, right around that time, I went into the doctor. I found out I had a tumor in my chest. And, you know, men, we like to take a minute to go to the doctor and figure out.
0: It'll be fine. Rub some dirt on it, you know, do some exercises, exactly. You know, hold your breath.
1: I'll tough it out.
0: By the way, you're listening. Thanks for being here this morning. This is Bay Turner, River artist and River Morning Show guest host, sharing about his incredible story and what God has done through and with his voice.
1: I went in and thank you, Jesus, there was no cancer, but I had to get the tumor removed from my chest. And in the process of removing the tumor, the anesthesiologist nicked my vocal cord with the intubation tube. So I came out of that surgery with nothing, like no ability to sing. And, you know, that's kind of like an athlete losing a limb or a painter losing a hand, or I've been stripped of the thing that I thought made me.
0: Well, you know? And also you had just given up a prosperous career to then focus on God, and then to have that thing taken away from you. I can't imagine the questions you had.
1: And it was one of the tougher moments of my life, but you know, obviously we know this Christian walk's not an easy one, and we're going to be met with trials and tribulations of many kinds. But one of the great promises is that the Lord will be there with you through it all. And, you know, I began to really duke it out with Jesus. I'd grown up sort of knowing about the Lord, but these conversations I was having with him taught me to know who he is and how he interject himself into the most difficult parts of our lives. And I just began to tell him, it's like I started out being angry about my voice, and then I got angry about my childhood, and I got angry. I mean, it's like I was able from this point to really let out all the stuff that I had been sort of putting in between the two of us, me and my creator. And it became one of the most beautiful relationships, beautiful times in my life, because I was able to be honest with my creator for the first time. So I look back at this crazy moment, and I'm full of gratitude, man.
0: I love it. Now, this is Bay Turner, River artist and River Morning Show guest host. 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
11: Picture this, just a kid with a heavy burden, having a hard time with the world that he was seeing. A broken heart with a head full of questions like,

0: They host the Athletics this weekend.
1: It's good you can have a little hope in a Cleveland sports team.
0: By the way, those are all winnable games. The Athletics are terrible. Yeah. So, go Guards. If you don't want summer to end just yet, I get it. So you need to get your hands on one of these. Capri Sun has announced a juice pouch 3 times larger than the original.
1: Yes.
0: I know. It's for a limited time. It's like a pillow of flavor is what I'd like to call it. It's that big. The pouch is nearly 9 inches tall and 6 inches wide. It's larger than a standard sheet of paper.
1: That sounds amazing.
0: Incredible.
1: I had just one the other day and I was like, finish this in 30 seconds.
0: Yeah. Well, there are people commenting going, my child will still finish this in 30 seconds, but whatever. It comes with an oversized yellow straw, which looks more like a hose, you know, so the proportions are the same. It's $6 each.
1: Oh, my goodness.
0: It will only be sold on Walmart.com beginning September 21st through the 24th. So you can't go to any store and get them. You got to go to Walmart.com and get them, and only beginning September 21st.
1: Wow.
0: Are you going to do it?
1: I don't know. I'm so intrigued. It's just, that's a lot of hoops to jump through.
0: It's a lot of hoops. It's a lot of dollars.
1: Yeah.
0: I don't like that. Next and last, are you ready to feel bad about yourself?
1: Oh, man. That's always a great start. Uplifting and encouraging.
0: All right, here we go. You are a fubber.
1: A what?
0: Fubber. So am I.
1: I don't like the sound of that.
0: Fubbing is what we do when we combine our phone and snubbing. It's when you reach for your phone because you're bored or unstimulated during a conversation.
1: Instead of
0: staying engaged with the person in front of you. A therapist says that behavior may be connected to our brains craving that dopamine hit that we get when we swipe, swipe, swipe, scroll, scroll, scroll. And not just teens are doing this. Adults do it too. My hand's in the air. I'm guilty.
1: Yeah,
0: I'm grabbing your hand too. And putting it in your producer mic is guilty.
1: Yeah.
0: The experts say the fix is as simple as this. It's also as difficult as this. Make a conscious effort to not use your phone in excess around your loved ones. Try to leave it in another room during important conversations or at family mealtime. If you succeed by building this new habit, you might become a former fubber. Or something, anyway.
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3: Thunderstorm chances with a heavier rainfall and the risk of flooding remaining in the forecast for today. Please be careful as you're heading out and about. The afternoon high, upper 80s.
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0: We need to be able to speak about our grief and have safe people to witness that. And we need to express it in our emotions. We need to be able to express grief. To be free of old wounds is a big one. As you go through the journey, what are the what ifs? What are the kind of bargaining with God? What are the old wounds that need to be really addressed and resolved? And that's where counseling can be of help. And then to integrate the pain and loss into your story. It's part of life. It is part of our story now. It's not who I am, but it's part of how God is shaping me, to integrate that. And then to make meaning. The fifth is really significant. How will I make meaning of this?
1: Hear more at familyminute.org.
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8: The River Weather.
9: Scattered thunderstorm chances with a heavier rainfall and the risk of flooding remaining in the forecast for today. Please be careful as you're heading out and about. The afternoon high, upper 80s.
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1: Uplifting and encouraging the river. This is the River Morning Show. I'm Josh. Hannah's on maternity leave. So another River artist and River Morning Show guest co-host is hanging out from his home in Nashville. It is Bay Turner. And Bay, one of the cool things we get to do is a deep dive slash stalking on Instagram and such, and to see what you've been up to. So there's an artist, a composer, musician by the name of Tommy Prophet. Several years ago, he did The Birth of a King, which was a Christmas project, and it's incredible. And so he did it again, but this time for Easter this year, called Resurrection of a King. So you were on the red carpet for this album release. I love this. And you brought your sweet mom with you.
2: The only thing I've ever wanted to do in life, let me say two things, music.
1: So, yeah. Like, how much of a superstar cheerleader has she been in your life?
2: She has always been like my first call. She's been my rock, my everything. I have a great relationship with both of my parents. Mm-hmm. As a kid, I spent like Monday through Friday usually with my mom, so she was there for the day to day, and so we are like thick as thieves. It was really cool because I think a lot of these wins that I've had the last couple of months and years have been for both of us. I mean, it's a win for her too to see some of the stuff that's happened. So it's been very cool.
1: You know, I think a lot of times parents know this, but we don't want to say it. Like, I have four kids and I know this is true, but I don't sit here like and tout this from the rooftops. But like, we invest too. Like, yes. So much of what a child is doing, the parents are behind and helping to hold up and all of these things. And,
2: right.
1: You know, I love the chance to be able to dote on my mom and dad, who gave me everything I ever needed. And then to see that with your mom, too, taking her to the red carpet, I mean, that's pretty special.
2: It was a full circle moment for sure. And I'm looking forward to doing it many, many more times at People with Fun.
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7: The River Weather.
8: Scattered thunderstorm chances with the heavier rainfall and the risk of flooding remaining in the forecast for today. Please be careful as you're heading out and about. The afternoon high, upper 80s.
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0: Trey Turner, his version of Redeemer you can find on his Instagram. And you got any other covers up your sleeve, dude? Should we be looking for like a covers album or something? I'd buy it. I'm in.
1: The only thing I've ever wanted to do in life, let me say two things musically. I want to have a Christmas album.
0: Christmas, yes, please.
1: My favorite.
0: Yeah, like me too.

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9: Giving chances for showers with thunderstorms in place for the rest of today that will wind down this evening, and drier weather tomorrow. Still, any storm may produce some heavy rain. We're into the low 80s for the high, overnight low 60s. Becoming sunny on Friday, the high upper 70s. Dry weather Saturday, the high right at 80. I'm meteorologist Jennifer Naramore.
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1: In the in-between.
0: Yes, people need to know just because you're still waiting doesn't mean God has stopped working on your situation. And, you know, I think the miracle really isn't that he's immediately changed your circumstances. I think sometimes the miracle is that your circumstances didn't change, but you did.
1: Yeah.
0: Your heart changed. Your posture in the midst of chaos or difficulty or tribulation is what shifts. I think that's where the real miracle is.
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5: Listen as Rachel G. Scott shares how she's grown in her faith while trusting God.
4: I think of a specific one for myself. It would be when my husband and I were both in the tent maker season. So we were working full time, and God called us to start a blended family ministry. But we were working full time, and that was helping to fund that ministry. But eventually, we felt called to do what became for me the fisherman's leap and for him the builder's leap. So essentially, we both left our jobs to pour into the ministry. My husband left first to take care of our youngest son as well, as dedicate himself more fully to the ministry. And that was difficult for us because him leaving first was already challenging enough.
5: Taking a leap of faith into ministry was a big step for Rachel and her husband.
4: He had been on his job for 15 years. And so feeling the calling from God to step away from something he had invested so much time into, to care for our youngest son and to really dedicate to growing and building the ministry, we needed to know that we heard from God in that. And so there was a lot of conversations and just prayers, a lot of prayer going into that. And I was a full-time teacher. And that was something I had always wanted to do since I was a little girl. It was like I was living my dream job when he told me to step away from it and come alongside my husband with the blended family ministry. So we both felt the challenge and the difficulty of that decision, but also got to see God's goodness on the other side of that during that season.
5: So how about you? Taking leaps of faith can be a great growing experience as you learn to trust God on a deeper level. Learn about walking with Him more closely at cru.org/life.
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1: The river is always there. It's like family. That word of encouragement in those moments that you're looking for that.
2: 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The river.

0: 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I'm more interested in this. There's only 5 months in a year. That means we're only paying rent 5 times. And if that's how this works, I'm officially in favor of a brand new calendar.
1: They're just not responsible.
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1: Do you know the easiest way for a kid to start feeling responsible? Get him a dog. Actually, any pet will do, although I'm not sure about fish. Taking care of an animal is built-in responsibility builders. 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Many of us don't give our kids enough responsibilities. 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An area I struggled in when raising my kids. How do you do it? Share your successes with us at our website. Iron Sharpening Iron is a great way to build up the body of Christ.
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3: 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The Senate has passed their version of the Farm Bill out of committee. Republican Senator Mitch McConnell, back from a 3-month health absence, cast the winning vote. Committee approval, a victory for Chair John Bozeman, despite a last-minute fight over a GOP amendment to reform livestock production standards to deal with California's Prop 12. You can see reaction from farm groups including American Farm Bureau, the American Soybean Association, the National Farmers Union, and the National Pork Producers Council. 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While you're there, you'll want to check out a couple of other stories, including an introduction to this year's Ohio FFA State Officer Team, and how profitability, planning, and opportunity are driving growth in farm country. I'm Ty Higgins. This is the Ohio AgNet.
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8: The River Weather.
9: And chances for showers with thunderstorms in place for the rest of today that will wind down this evening and drier weather tomorrow. Still, any storm may produce some heavy rain. We're into the low 80s for the high, overnight low 60s. Becoming sunny on Friday, the high upper 70s. Dry weather Saturday, the high right at 80. I'm meteorologist Jennifer Naramore.
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0: You know, it's really easy to get caught up in everything going wrong in life. You know, you're stuck in traffic, somebody gets on your nerves, your day isn't going the way that you wanted to, and then suddenly you're thinking about all the things going wrong, and you're missing the hundreds of things that are actually going right that you're not even noticing. It's The River, I'm Joe, and I came across this really interesting article that did research about people who are deeply miserable. Not just people having a bad day or even a bad week, but just people who are just perpetually unhappy. And the number one thing researchers found was that these people couldn't find gratitude for anything. They couldn't be thankful for a beautiful day, for the seasons, for the people in their lives. And honestly, I've had to be reminded of this myself, too, because there have been times in my life where I've been so focused on what wasn't working out that I completely missed everything I had to be thankful for. And then I thought, wow, the Bible's been telling us for thousands of years to give thanks, to be content, to give thanks continually. And I'm learning that when you give thanks, it's not just about honoring God, but being thankful actually changes the way you experience life.
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2: I have two little kids. It is something that lifts us up. It encourages us. It's just a beautiful thing. There's nothing that I would do for my kids.
1: The River.

0: You know, there are seasons of life you never would have chosen for yourself. And when you're in one of those seasons, it's hard to imagine that God is able to do anything good with it. I'm Joe. It's Uplifting and Encouraging the River. I watched a movie last night called I Still Believe. It's the movie that came out a few years ago with Jeremy Camp about his first wife, Melissa. And if you've never seen it, the general premise of the movie is she's battling cancer. And there's a moment in the movie where she talks about how God may have something bigger for her, but it was something she never would have chosen for herself. She wasn't saying that the cancer was good. She wasn't pretending that she wanted it. But she was choosing to trust that God with a story she never would have written this way. And then you watch Jeremy walk through that season as well. He's dealing with the pain, the questions, trying to hold on to his faith through all of it, and starts writing songs almost as like a journal to process everything that he's going through. You know, he's holding on to faith. You know, when you're hurting, when you don't have the answers, when you don't know what God is doing, you still choose to trust him. That is the definition of what faith is. And it's so cool to see that God can take a story that we never would have chosen for ourselves and use it to reach someone else. And those songs that Jeremy was writing through this process, in Jeremy's case, God used those songs to reach millions of people.
1: In your family, can you speak truth?
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1: You know, a good friend will tell you the truth. The truth about your clothes, the impression you're giving off, you know, the truth about you. And sometimes families are afraid to speak truth. But other than God, these people know you better than anyone. And they're supposed to be your best friends, helping you become more like Christ. Who better to speak truth? What about this? Give them permission to gently point out sin in your life. Not in a critical or condemning way, but compassionately, because they love you. Yeah, sure, it can be awkward, but when done softly, for your good, why would you turn it down? So, does your family have your permission to speak truth? For Family Life Blended, I'm Ron Deal.
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6: The River Weather.
7: Giving chances for showers with thunderstorms in place for the rest of today that will wind down this evening and drier weather tomorrow. Still, any storm may produce some heavy rain. We're into the low 80s for the high, overnight low 60s. Becoming sunny on Friday, the high upper 70s. Dry weather Saturday, the high right at 80. I'm meteorologist Jennifer Naramore.
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0: uplifting and encouraging the river. I'm Joe. River Ladies Night. So excited for this. If you have a daughter or a mom or a friend that has been searching, been seeking, needs a night of encouragement and hope, well, this is an opportunity now for you to bring them, and it's free. All right, I got four tickets. 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

0: Michelangelo's Statue of David is one of the world's most famous works of art. This sculpture depicts, in lifelike detail, a young, strong David with a stone in his hand as he prepares to slay the giant. The huge chunk of marble that Michelangelo used to create David had previously been rejected by at least two other Italian sculptors. They complained that the marble was full of veins and too porous. Michelangelo saw a masterpiece in that highly flawed chunk of rock. 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
2: 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I'm Dusty Sonnenberg reporting. Taking a quick look at your agricultural headlines, the big news is probably what occurred in Washington yesterday as the Senate Committee on Agriculture, Nutrition, and Forestry voted to advance the Agricultural Act of 2026 out of committee, otherwise known as the Farm Bill. It's believed the full bill will not be taken up again until after the midterm elections in a lame duck session. Let's take a look now at your markets. 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December corn is trading down 5 1/4 cents at $5.29. November new crop beans are 3 cents lower at 13.17 1/2, and wheat for December down 4 1/2 cents today at $7.26 1/4. 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
8: And chances for showers with thunderstorms in place for the rest of today that will wind down this evening and drier weather tomorrow. Still, any storm may produce some heavy rain. We're into the low 80s for the high, overnight low 60s. Becoming sunny on Friday, the high upper 70s. Dry weather Saturday, the high right at 80. I'm meteorologist Jennifer Naramore.
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0: always cool when you like do a DNA test or something and you figure out that you're actually related to somebody famous. 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You can call or text about it. You can also share about them on Facebook, River Middays with Joe. Barry, thanks for calling in. Are you related to someone famous?
1: Oh, absolutely. Great, great, great grandson of Sam Houston.
0: Sam Houston, the founder of Dallas, right? I'm just kidding.
1: Yeah, Sam Houston. Matter of fact, my dad looks so much like Sam Houston, and my oldest brother looks like Sam Houston's son, spit image.
0: That's so cool. How did you find that out? Was it just told through time, or did you have to take a genetic test and find that out, or what?
1: No, actually, my middle brother did research and everything, and he told us that, and I was like, wow, that's crazy. And then we went to the Alamo and saw the picture, and my dad looks so much like Sam Houston, but my oldest brother looks, I mean, he's a spit image of Sam Houston's son.
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2: 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And I just love you guys.
1: 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The River.

0: Setting anchor in the Bay of Wisdom, it's the river. I'm Joe, joined by the spirited Pirate Pete. It's time for us to explore passages with pirates.
1: When the fog rolls in and the course ahead be murky, Psalm 119:105 lights the way like a lantern in the night. I be saying, thy word be a lamp to me boots and a light to me path. It shows me where not to step and where the next plank be. Ah, you see, matey, the Lord's word don't just tell us what's right, it shows us where to go one step at a time. So no need to be guessing in the dark. Grab the lantern of truth and let it lead thee safe through the night.
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2: 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To be free of old wounds is a big one. 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What are the kind of bargaining with God? What are the old wounds that need to be really addressed and resolved? And that's where counseling can be of help. And then to integrate the pain and loss into your story. It's part of life. It is part of our story now. It's not who I am, but it's part of how God is shaping me, to integrate that. And then to make meaning. The fifth is really significant. How will I make meaning of this?
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10: Giving chances for showers with thunderstorms in place for the rest of today that will wind down this evening and drier weather tomorrow. Still, any storm may produce some heavy rain. We're into the low 80s for the high, overnight low 60s. Becoming sunny on Friday, the high upper 70s. Dry weather Saturday, the high right at 80. I'm meteorologist Jennifer Naramore.
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0: It's the River. 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
3: 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But please, please, please, I can't emphasize this enough. 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
2: Uplifting and encouraging, The River.
3: Chances for showers with thunderstorms in place for the rest of today that will wind down this evening and drier weather tomorrow. Still, any storm may produce some heavy rain. We're into the low 80s for the high, overnight low 60s. Becoming sunny on Friday, the high upper 70s. Dry weather Saturday, the high right at 80. I'm meteorologist Jennifer Naramore.
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0: God.
1: It's the river. I'm Joe. Finding the black and white in a very gray world sometimes. Those unwritten rules for living life. What are the rules when it comes to replying to a group text message? 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
2: What are the rules?
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1: Alex in Gahanna, thanks for calling in.
4: Hey, Joe. So I think that people have very strong opinions on this. 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I love getting a notification that I'm added to a new group text message. I think that if everyone is responding, you can respond. But I think that if everyone has said what needs to be said, and it's not awkward for you to not be replying, then maybe just don't text. Don't blow people's phones up.
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5: The river weather.
6: Giving chances for showers with thunderstorms in place for the rest of today that will wind down this evening, and drier weather tomorrow. Still, any storm may produce some heavy rain. We're into the low 80s for the high, overnight low 60s. Becoming sunny on Friday, the high upper 70s. Dry weather Saturday, the high right at 80. I'm meteorologist Jennifer Naramore.
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Imagine this. Imagine if right now your best friend called you and they said, hey, I'm having a really hard time. I'm having a really tough day. Imagine what you would say to them. I'm Haley on the river, and there are people listening to this radio station today who could really use some of those encouraging words that you would offer to a friend. But for a lot of people, they don't have that person like you that they can just call. So many of your neighbors here in Ohio, they feel alone every day. They feel forgotten about. They feel like they don't have that person who they can just call on when they need it.

0: too, because there's never been a better time to honor this amazing place we all call home. 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
4: System is rolling through our area overnight. We've got a really good chance of rain and thunderstorms. We'll be in the upper 60s, and then showers are likely on Thursday, maybe a thunderstorm or two, and we're expecting low 80s. We'll get back sunny weather on Friday with upper 70s. I'm meteorologist Steve Hamels.
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2: I have two little kids. It is something that lifts us up. It encourages us. It's just a beautiful thing. There's nothing that I would do for my kids.
1: The River.

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1: Say that again.
2: I'm Haley. This is The River, and I don't know who needs to hear this, but the little things are the big things. This mindset applies to so many things, but let's call this the marriage edition of the little things are the big things, because I just realized there are so many little luxuries in marriage that are easy to forget are luxuries. Things like getting to come home to your favorite person every day. You walk in the door and they're excited to see you, and vice versa. Things like you always have a hand to hold or somebody to give you a hug. You always have somebody that you can ask for an opinion and somebody who's going to listen to all your silliest and most serious thoughts. It's the late night laugh attacks and the morning coffee. Like, I am coming up on 10 years of marriage this year, and I can still say that all these little things are really the biggest things, and I don't want to take them for granted.
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2: 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I'm praising God for how He's using the river in the lives of people all over Ohio. 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
7: Tonight we're in the mid-60s, cloudy skies, and a few showers around. We have a slow-moving cold front heading across our area. Everything should clear out on Friday, though. Looks like a nice day, sunny with a few clouds in mid-70s, and then scattered showers on Saturday and a few on Sunday. I'm meteorologist Steve Hamilton.
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0: And I know I've put you through it. It's amazing that you can love me like I love me like I am.
1: Look on the bright side.
2: I'm Haley on the River, helping you look on the bright side by reminding you that there are still good people and good things happening in the world. And sometimes it looks like getting the worst seat on the airplane. I read about this woman, Amanda. She was flying and she'd been assigned to the last row of the plane, the one right by the bathroom, the one with no window in the row. And she was in the middle seat. Worst seat on the plane. So not thrilled and kind of cranky, Amanda settles in for this flight. Well, a moment later, she has to get up so that her seatmate can kind of scooch by her to get into the no window seat in the corner. And as she's scooching by, Amanda kind of hears this woman say something under her breath. She hears the word claustrophobic. And she thinks, oh no, this is not going to be good. This woman, she sits down, she begins to panic. Tears are coming down her face. She's looking at Amanda like, I don't know if I can do this. And Amanda immediately goes into trying to comfort her. She offers this stranger her hand to hold. She offers conversation. She offers distraction in the form of adult coloring books, whatever she can think of. And for the next hour, Amanda holds the hand of this stranger and they talk about their pets. They talk about their lives. They look at photos. And before they know it, the plane has landed. Now, Amanda is somebody who has had her own mental health struggles, and she said this interaction actually caused her to feel grateful for those struggles because it meant that when she saw somebody else in distress, she knew how to help, and she got the chance to offer some of the kindness and empathy she has received in low moments to somebody else, which made her think that actually she had the best seat on the plane.
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9: Mid-60s, cloudy skies, and a few showers around. We have a slow-moving cold front heading across our area. Everything should clear out on Friday, though. Looks like a nice day, sunny with a few clouds in mid-70s, and then scattered showers on Saturday and a few on Sunday. I'm meteorologist Steve Hamilton.
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10: Tonight we're in the mid-60s, cloudy skies, and a few showers around. We have a slow-moving cold front heading across our area. Everything should clear out on Friday, though. Looks like a nice day, sunny with a few clouds in mid-70s, and then scattered showers on Saturday and a few on Sunday. I'm meteorologist Steve Hamilton.
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11: The River Weather. Tonight we're in the mid-60s, cloudy skies, and a few showers around. We have a slow-moving cold front heading across our area. Everything should clear out on Friday, though. Looks like a nice day, sunny with a few clouds in mid-70s, and then scattered showers on Saturday and a few on Sunday. I'm meteorologist Steve Hamilton.
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1: You know the story from the Bible, and now you can see it on the stage. Daniel in the Lion's Den is coming as a musical adventure to the Mershon Auditorium in Columbus Sunday, December 6th. And it's kind of like a two-for-one because you'll also get to see the story of Esther, the bravest queen, when you text LION to 800-609-1049 for tickets.

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0: is her thing. 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
1: We need to be able to speak about our grief and have safe people to witness that. And we need to express it in our emotions. 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To be free of old wounds is a big one. 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What are the kind of bargaining with God? 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And that's where counseling can be of help. And then to integrate the pain and loss into your story. It's part of life. It is part of our story now. It's not who I am, but it's part of how God is shaping me, to integrate that. And then to make meaning. The fifth is really significant. How will I make meaning of this?
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12: Tonight we're in the mid-60s, cloudy skies, and a few showers around. We have a slow-moving cold front heading across our area. Everything should clear out on Friday, though. Looks like a nice day, sunny with a few clouds in mid-70s, and then scattered showers on Saturday and a few on Sunday. I'm meteorologist Steve Hamilton.
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You might be missing the whole point, but coming up in two songs on the river, it's good to know this tip that applies to both dogs and relationships. It's all going to make sense.

0: Here's something that's good to know today.
1: I'm glad to know that.
0: So, fair warning, this is about dogs, but it's also about relationships. I'm Haley on the river, and the thing that's good to know today is sniffing is the whole point. So, this is something I heard comedian Kev on stage talking about, how he used to hate walking his dog because his dog was constantly wanting to stop and sniff everything. They couldn't get very far on the walk because all he wanted to do was sniff, as dogs do. My dog Trout does this. I like to say that he's checking his P-mail when this happens, but Kev would get frustrated with his dog constantly stopping and sniffing because for him, he's trying to get a walk in. For both him and the dog, he's trying to get that exercise pace going for both of them, until he learned that for dogs, sniffing is the whole point of the walk, because that's how they experience the world. That is what is stimulating their brain. It's enriching for them. It's fun for them just to sniff. And that if you are rushing them through the sniffing, you're kind of ruining the whole point of the walk for them. And I did say this is also about relationships. I love the connection that Kev draws here.
2: And I think a lot of times in our relationships, we only want to do things with our partner if they ultimately benefit us. And that's not to the true enjoyment of them or the relationship. Sometimes you have to do things that they like with the same interest, knowing that they really enjoy this. And for them to really enjoy it, you have to enjoy it the way they enjoy it.
0: Mm-hmm. So this is why when you ask your partner, hey, do you want to go get ice cream? And they say, no, I don't really want any, but I'll still go with you. And then you say, oh, never mind. It's because you want to enjoy it together.
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6: 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The concept is one thing, but people are another. This is also true when it comes to religion and knowing Jesus. Those with religion can talk to you about it, but those who truly know Jesus will talk to you about Him. Some people may even know all about Jesus, but not know Jesus personally. It is possible to have a lot of religion and still miss Christ. Has there ever been a time in your life when you

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9: All right, we're in the mid-60s, cloudy skies, and a few showers around. We have a slow-moving cold front heading across our area. Everything should clear out on Friday, though. Looks like a nice day, sunny with a few clouds in mid-70s, and then scattered showers on Saturday and a few on Sunday. I'm meteorologist Steve Hamilton.
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3: 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I'm praising God for how He's using the river in the lives of people all over Ohio. 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
10: All right, we're in the mid-60s, cloudy skies, and a few showers around. We have a slow-moving cold front heading across our area. Everything should clear out on Friday, though. Looks like a nice day, sunny with a few clouds in mid-70s, and then scattered showers on Saturday and a few on Sunday. I'm meteorologist Steve Hamilton.
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